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Fire Control clear at 2058.

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0: 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I got a driver, not so I'll let you hang out. Hope you're all set.

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Between Jacquees and McAllen Road, 58-year-old male fell on the floor and can't get back up. Hit his head. ELS priority on FD EMS. 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Hit his head. ELS priority recommended on FD EMS. Fire control clear, 2149.

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0: Fire Control, 2 North Tonawanda, Engine 6, EMS call at 410 Cole Street, between South Ave and Warner Ave, 55-year-old male with difficulty breathing on home oxygen, ALS priority recommended on NTFD TAC 1. 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Fire Control clear, 2239. 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

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Go ahead, Adam. AM 10 is responding to our EMS call. There will be a crew en route to Forest View shortly. Copy that. AM 10 responding to the EMS call.

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0: 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You're out at Mount St. Mary, or Niagara Falls Memorial. 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
1: 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Patrol is not on location as of yet. Caller did state that the two individuals, there's two individuals outside of the vehicle. No other updates at this time. I'm also showing one on the board.
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Paragon for Control 2, Alcott, EMS 1914, 1914 Transit Road between Jackie and Godfrey, for the 72-year-old male, possible stroke, with left-sided numbness and slurred speech. Briefing Alcott, EMS 1914 Transit Road between Jackie and Godfrey, for the 72-year-old female with a possible stroke, left-sided numbness and slurred speech, ALS priority recommended, incident on FDMS. 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

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For the 74-year-old female, heavy breathing, feels that she will be passing out. Repeating to Race Corners and Mercy EMS 4059 Johnson Road between Ridge and Stone for the 74-year-old female. Feels like she's going to pass out with heavy breathing, ALS priority recommended. 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

0: 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Repeating to Rice Corners, your second set of tones for the EMS call. 4059 Johnson Road between Ridge and Stone. For the 74-year-old female, heavy breathing, and feels like she's going to pass out. 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

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Your incident will be on FD TAC 1, fire control clear, 0020 hours.

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1: Copy, 12 and 12. It's going to be on Sunnyside, but it appears that the caller and the 17-year-old is in a vehicle. We're trying to obtain where that vehicle is now, possibly on Niagara Falls Boulevard.
0: Copy. This intentional, I missed the initial dispatch.
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3: 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We arrived at some Mount St. Mary's.

0: 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For patrol, they're out at the urgent care at Niagara Falls Boulevard and 74.
1: All right, I'm right in that area. I'll go over there.
0: Mercy.

Director for Control 2, City of Lockport, EMS, Expo Landing Apartment, 465 South Street between Remick and Elmwood. You'll be going to apartment 111 for the 66-year-old female who fell and passed out. Does have a history of chronic heart failure. Repeating, City of Lockport, EMS, Expo Landing Apartment, 465 South between Remick Parkway and Elmwood. Apartment 111 for the 66-year-old female who fell. Did pass out with a history of chronic heart failure. BLS for your recommended incidents on LFT Tech 1. Fire control clear 0100.

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1: Copy, 12 and 10, you're responding.
0: 74th and the Boulevard, correct?
1: Correct, 74th and the Boulevard at the Urgent Care.
0: 10-4, what do you like?

Airframe for control to NT engine 4 EMS 553, 553 Christiana Street between Spruce and Division. 83-year-old female, chest pain, difficulty breathing. One nitrile has been given. Repeating to NT engine 4 EMS 553 Christiana between Spruce and Division for the 83-year-old female, chest pain, difficulty breathing with one nitrile given. ALS priority recommended incidents on NTFT TAC 1. Fire control clear 0115.

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Sergeant Bennett for Control 2 Niagara Active, and Mercy, second EMS call 5001, 5001 Tuscarora between Tyndale and Blank for the unresponsive 23-year-old male with history of chronic heart failure. 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

Sergeant for Control 2, City of Lockport, a second EMS call, 123, 123 Nichols Street, between State and South Transit, apartment number 5, for the 46-year-old female with a seizure, now postictal, with a seizure history. Repeat the City of Lockport, a second EMS call, 123 Nichols Street, between State and South Transit, you'll be on apartment number 5 for the 46-year-old female, was seizing, now postictal, with a seizure history, BLS priority recommended. Incident will be on LFT Tap 1 for control clear, 0126.

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1: Percy Clay, airbound to ECMC 149.

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American Air Force Control Chief, Wright's Quarters and Mercy, EMS, 4897, 4897 Sunset Drive, between Twilight Lane and Niagara Street, for the 38-year-old female vomiting bright red blood, along with dizziness. Repeat, Wright's Quarters and Mercy, EMS, 4897 Sunset Drive, between Twilight Lane and Niagara Street, for the 38-year-old female vomiting bright red blood and dizziness. ALS priority is recommended. 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

Clear County Fire Control to City of Lockport EMS at General Motors, 200 Upper Mountain Road, using road number 2 to building 7 for the 45-year-old male dizzy upon standing. Briefing to the City of Lockport EMS at GM, 200 Upper Mountain Road between Sunset and Old Upper Mountain. You'll use road number 2 to building number 7 for the 45-year-old male dizzy upon standing. BLS period is recommended. Incidents on LSD Tag 1. 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

America, any fire control to NT Engine 6 EMS 381, 381 Linwood Avenue off of Payne Ave for the 83-year-old female cancer patient with general weakness, unable to stand up, and dizziness. Repeating to NT Engine 6 EMS 381 Linwood Ave off of Payne Avenue for the 83-year-old female cancer patient with general weakness, unable to stand, with dizziness, BLS priority is recommended. Incident will be on NTFD Tap 1. Fire control clear, 0338.

Clarity for Control 2, Wilson and South Wilson. Your equipment is requested to 4495, 4495 East Lake Road between Maple and Tilk for the fire or CO alarm activation inside the residence with no smoke or fire seen. All parties have been evacuated and are outside. Repeating to Wilson and South Wilson, your equipment is requested to 4495 East Lake Road between Maple and Tilk for the fire or CO alarm activation inside the residence with no smoke or fire seen. Your incident will be on FD TAC 1, fire control clear 0354.

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0: showing no one on the board, no response from Wilson. Did you want me to do a third set of tones for their company?
1: Yeah, if you would, you would show us the road.
0: 10-4, showing South Wilson responding. The house does have sit back with a long driveway. Appears to have a couple of stone pillars out at the road with a couple of lines.

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1: Copy, 2042, you're responding. 4495 East Lake Road, at the entrance to the driveway, there are a couple of stone pillars along with some trees. And once you do get closer to the residence, there is a fountain in the middle of the driveway.

Tarrant County Fire Control to North Town 1, the truck 1 EMS, 109 and a half Mead Street, between East Robinson and Spencer. He'll be going to apartment number 7 for the 28-year-old male with chest pain in the middle of his chest with dizziness. Does have a history of high blood pressure.

repeating to NT Truck 1 EMS, 109 and a half Meat Street, between East Robinson and Spencer, apartment number 7 for the 28-year-old male, with chest pain in the middle of his chest with dizziness, does have a history of high blood pressure. ALS priority is recommended. Incident will be on NTFD Tap 1. Fire control clear, 0411 hours.

Secretary of Air Control to South Lockport, EMS 6111, 6111 Strauss Road, between London Air and Glendale. You'll be going to apartment D as in David, 68-year-old female with a headache radiating from the back of the head to the front with an onset of 5 days. Repeating to South Lockport, EMS 6111 Strauss Road, between London Air and Glendale. You'll be going to apartment D as in David for the 68-year-old female with a headache radiating from the back of the head to the front. The LS priority is recommended. 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
1: 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The residence does sit back closer to the lake. At the entrance of the driveway, there are two stone pillars with lines in the front. And once you do get down the driveway, there is a fountain in the middle of the driveway.
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0: 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You'll be going for the 68-year-old female with a headache radiating from the back of the head to the front. 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County EMS 21, call to the area 6111 Strauss Road, between London Air and Glendale, apartment Diaz and David. 68-year-old female with a headache radiating from the back of the head to the front. 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
1: 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So have County continue with the ALS.
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1: 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She's a ways out yet, so have County continue.
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Repeating to the City of Lockport Fire, your equipment is requested 499 Davison Road between East High and the Common. You'll be going to apartment number 12 for the CO alarm activation. With no symptoms, caller is evacuating the apartment. 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

Back right for Control 2, City of Lockport, EMS, 465 South Street, pick up boat landing. Apartment 113 for the 49-year-old female, lightheaded and dizziness with a headache. Repeating to the City of Lockport EMS, 465 South Street, pick up boat landing apartments. You'll be going to apartment 113 for the 49-year-old female with a history of vertigo. Now feeling lightheaded, dizzy, and a headache. 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

0: 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I don't see an EMT on board. Can you have County go directly to the scene? I'll meet him up there.
1: 10-4, County direct to the scene, and you'll need to assist. EMS 21, do you copy?

0: Okay, fire, Miss 12. Yeah, Miss 12. 12-5-226, Cambria.
1: 12 responding, 5226, Cambria.

Okay, for control to Rapids EMS in front of Kenyon's on Dysinger. For the evaluation of a 56-year-old female involved in a motor vehicle accident, complaining of neck pain. Repeating to Rapids, you're requested in front of Kenyon's on Dysinger. For an evaluation of a 56-year-old female complaining of neck pain.

0: Aircraft for Control 2, Rapids, your second set of tones. 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For the 56-year-old female complaining of neck pain from a motor vehicle accident. ULS priority recommended. 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
1: EMS 23, copy. 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

Fire control to Mercy requested at Niagara Falls Air Reserve. 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Repeating to Mercy requested at Niagara Falls Air Base. 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Field fire response recommended on location of the EMS 919 aircraft.

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You have a second EMS call at Friarwood at 1001 Lincoln Avenue using the front entry for the 80-year-old female, possible UTI, not acting like herself. 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

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District, her head has a tear on her arm. 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
1: We'll be clearing St. Mary's momentarily. Off the second right there.
0: 10-4, what was the last part of the message headed to the MBA?
1: If we need it, there you
0: 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I just toned them out. 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
0: I'm en route to the scene. I heard a little of the conversation with Trek Commuter 1 clearing St. Mary's. I know they're not cleared yet. What was their status?
1: Chief, we're clear. They are clear of the hospital, probably headed your way. No one's on the board for their unit 2.
0: Copy that. Can you also send, is there a county rig available by chance?
1: Affirm.
0: Can you send them to our area also?
1: Yep.

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0: Bird Control to track the unit 1. I copied you're clear of the hospital. You're responding to the motor vehicle accident as well. Clear. 10-4.
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1: Very easy.

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0: Air control to Alcott, your second set of tones, manpower request to respond to the scene of the lift assist 6061 Edward Avenue, apartment 16. Repeating to Alcott, your second set of tones, manpower request to respond to the scene of the lift assist 6061 Edward Avenue, apartment 16, 1149.
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1: Virgo's EMS captain, route to the station. We're going to be all set in town, so I'll handle the EMS.
0: Yes.

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Park, Toulouse, wanted to EMS call 724-724 Jacora Drive between North 8th and North 5th Street. 95-year-old female, abdominal pain, complaining of constipation, does have chronic gastro issues. BLS standard response is recommended here, and so we'll be on FD EMS. Repeating the Lewis and Lund EMS call, 724-724 Chicora Drive between North 8th and North 5th Street. 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

0: EMS 23, where are you calling?
1: Affirm, just confirming. We heard over false fire that we were canceled.
0: Just got off the phone, that's affirmative.
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BLS Part of Response recommended. 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

Pike Tower Middleport, engine requesting mutual aid to Ridgeway, 11213 Ridge Road. When I do the scene, possible shed fire. New ice, Jack 3. Middleport, engine requesting mutual aid to Ridgeway, 11213 Ridge Road. When I do the scene for the possible shed fire, Jack 3, 1454.

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0: 205. Copy that, return call from earlier.

Tytona Rose, EMS, listening our DDSO 6228 Dale Road. 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

Pike Trail to Middleport, Mercy, 89D, Telegraph Road. Floor 2, apartment 408, 66-year-old male, difficulty breathing, air priority. Middleport, Mercy, 89D, Telegraph Road. Caller will be outside, 66-year-old male, difficulty breathing, air priority, 1550.

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0: your response, I'm going to work off.
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2: Oh,
1: thanks, Michael.
2: Hi, what's that? This patrol allocation.
1: Not at this time.
2: Phone off that and keep me posted on the phone for this.
1: That is coming.

Alcott, each way to Miller Rose, 6228 Dell Road, 650 T-Mount, that's healthy breathing. Yes, priority, anima. Alcott, requesting each way to Miller Rose, 6228 Dell Road, 650 T-Mount, that's healthy breathing. Yes, priority, anima, 1570.

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0: Nobody brought that. Is there an emergency unit available or county freed up yet?
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0: はい、今日はお願いします。
1: County EMS is working on a sign off for a South Lockport call on Davidson. After that, they would be able to respond.
2: 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Stand all cut down.
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0: 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County MS 21 just wanted to advise you they are having a clearing up delay.
1: It's okay. I'll go over and check the patient. Patrol getting close.
0: Patrol is en route.
1: That's fine, I'll still respond.
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0: EMS 23.
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0: 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Evaluation of 23-year-old male with a handline is recent. 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Just standard 1555.
1: Clear Rose, please. 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
0: 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Copy on that.

Park Hill Dispatch, Antioch Report, Dockside, 153 Sweet Street, on the patio, 4-year-old female, excuse level of consciousness, possible exhaustion, gas priority, empty engine 4, EMS at Dockside on the patio, 4-year-old female, decreased level of consciousness, AS priority, 1604.

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Repeating, Niagara Active Mercy, EMS, 7400 Porter Road and Lot 10 between Young and Packard. 93-year-old male fell outside, complaining of weakness post-fall, ALS priority recommended at EMS. 1611.

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0: Parkville dispatching at the age of 6, in the area of Payne and Humphrey. The car broken down, fuel tank fell off, leaking gas into the grass and roadway, 10 to 15 gallon tank, NTSD Deck 1. 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
0: Purple State.
1: We're back in service. You can clear us from the call. Have a good day.
0: You as well.

Hotel Lockport. EMS call in the area. The Empire State Trail bike path off of Robinson. 27-year-old male on the bike path in the area with body cramps. Tell you sent pass out. Yes, priority. You'll be on EMS. Repeating to South Lockport on the Lockport bike path off of Robinson. 27-year-old male. Body cramps, felt like he was going to pass out. Not answering the phone.

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Fire Jam 7. En route to the Empire State Trail. 10-4, we'll keep you advised. Possibly no information. That mail might be in the city. Alright, I'll be responding to the street alongside the trail. 10-4, we'll dispatch to city as well.

0: spread attempt.
1: CR for EMS on the bike path near Summit Street for a 27-year-old male. Body transfer, he was going to pass out. LC Tech 1 repeating to the city of Lockport in the area of the Empire State Bike Path Trail off of Summit. On the bike trail, 23-year-old male. Body cramps, felt like he was going to pass out. 1625. Picked up 2370. Go ahead. You'll be looking for a black male with an Indiana work shirt, black pants, on a black bike.
0: I'll switch to you.

Pike Hill to Niagara Active Emergency, EMS 451 Main Street, 31-year-old male, chest pains for a week, is priority on EMS. Niagara Active Emergency, EMS 4051 Main Street, between D and C Street, 31-year-old male, chest pains for a week, is priority 1646.

Frank Hill to Wilson, South Wilson, EMS 222, McKenzie Street. Violation of a 12-year-old female. Intentional ingestion of 6 ibuprofen, DL's priority. Wilson, South Wilson, EMS 222, McKenzie Street. 12-year-old female. Ingestion of 6 ibuprofen, intentionally, DL's priority. 1652.

0: Wilson Fire, Captain Fire Control. I'm out to the scene. I'm not seeing anybody on our board or South Wilson's board. Is there a county rig available?
1: County EMS is available. South Wilson has four members on there. I'm responding to supervise.
0: Can you start the county rig this way?
1: No.

Back on EMS, requested with Wilson and South Wilson, 222 Mackenzie Street, LA 70, 12-year-old female, intentional overdose of 6 ibuprofen, BS priority. County EMS, mutilated with Wilson and South Wilson, 222 Mackenzie Street, between Wood and Pettit. Evaluation of a 12-year-old female, intentional overdose of 6 ibuprofen, BS priority, 1657.

Control to Burke Holton Track Community, EMS at Horizon, Freedom Village, 6331 Endicott. 4-year-old male, Lyme disease patient, 100 feet falling, yes, priority. Burke Holton Track Community, EMS, Horizon, Freedom Village, front door, 4-year-old male, 100 feet falling, short of breath, yes, priority, 1658.

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1: Georgia.
0: Control is responding.
1: Taxi, anyone, you're responding. 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
0: Parking to a 307A's in route. 307A responding, Horizon Field up.

0: Yeah, 7 phones. I have other members on scene. So we can hold 3-1 quarters.
1: Copy all. 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
1: Yeah.

Billy Hole, CMS 3120 Brown Road, between Heather and Dale, 64-year-old male, not breathing. Dale is priority, has DMS. Billy Hole is EMS call, 3120 Brown Road, 64-year-old male, not breathing, cardiac arrest. Dale is priority, 1822.

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1: Yeah.

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Lewiston 1, EMS, 917 Mohawk Street, 50 old male, fell in the front yard, hit his head, Yale's Priority, 1901.

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What was the one that kind of just said? 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He's patient, has facial injuries, please.

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